106.5, the Solo Duval, Dee Dee in the Morning. And send some condolences out to Monica. She announced this week that her father has passed away. I'm Toni Moore, jumping off the 8 o'clock hour. Yeah, just an hour left until Club Hot. And shouts out to Rihanna. She was spotted supporting A$AP Rocky at his first stop of his Don't Be Dumb tour. So I love it. Come on with it, all right? Let's keep this moving on Hot 106.5. Yeah.

0: 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And yes, Monday, 8 a.m., she is going to do it again. 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

0: 106.5, the show with Duval with DD in the morning, paying your bills five times a day. Monday, 8 a.m., she'll do it again. Hey, listen, I'm Tony Moore. More Tony, if you say that thing backwards. And yes, our time is winding down. Got to get you ready for Club Hot, and we are so close to it. 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

106.5. So we'll do that. We'll do in the morning, Vanity Bills, 5 times a day, weekdays. Club Hot, jumping off at 9 o'clock. Happy birthday to CeeLo Green, Winona Judd, Remy Ma. Yeah, we put Winona in there. Y'all know they can come to the cookout. And Antoine Fuqua also celebrating a birthday today.

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0: 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We out.
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0: was just the first quarter of Club I 106.5, the soul of Duval. We got a lot more for you. I'm DJ Millennium. He's DJ Reggie Beach. 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
1: 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Hey, it's your Soul School Sunday professor, Sean Knight, right here on Hot 106.5. 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

Listen, when I be sitting at home all by myself now, I be saying, damn, I had a good girl, you know. You don't even realize how hard it is to find somebody like you till they gone, you know what I mean? 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

0: 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With the soul of Duval, Club High 106.5. I'm DJ Millennium. He's DJ Reggie B, spinning those tunes for you. 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

0: will face the Knicks in the finals. And, yeah, New York fans, I see you out there. I know you're happy. First time in the finals since 1999.
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0: 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I'm DJ Millennium. He's DJ Reggie Bees.
1: All right, settle down. Settle down, class. Hey, it's your Soul School Sunday professor, Sean Knight, right here on Hot 106.5. 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

0: If you just I don't know about you, but I think I have broke a sweat here in the studio dancing. DJ Reggie B's providing your soundtrack tonight. Thank you so much, my brother. I'm DJ Millennium here on Club Hot 106.5, the soul of Duval. Thank you so much for tapping in with us tonight. And we're going to do this all again next Saturday for you. So God bless. Keep your heads up. And I enjoy the rest of your weekend. Be safe, fam.
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1: 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We love playing the R&B like this for you. Right here in your hands. Yeah, man. 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

0: All right, settle down, class. Hey, it's your Soul School Sunday professor, Sean Knight, right here on Hot 106.5. 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

0: All right, settle down, class. Hey, it's your Soul School Sunday professor, Sean Knight, right here on Hot 106.5. 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

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Should I dare to get no strings attached? 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Should I ran down on you, no questions asked? Check. 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
0: 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I 1065. It's time now for Front Page Jacksonville, a show that delves into the issues that affect you. We believe in transparency and providing only the facts. And now, here's Wanda P.

Good Sunday morning to you. I am Wanda P. Thank you so much for tuning in to Front Page Jacksonville on today's show. Well, first, before we get to that, I hope you got through yesterday's traffic talking about the Ironman that was held here, the Ironman Games here, the triathlon here in our city yesterday for the very first time ever. So I know there was some traffic backups all around town. I even experienced it a little bit. So hope you made it through all right. But on today's show, first up, I got a conversation with Miss Lydia Bell, one of our favorite supporters of this show. She is with the Brentwood Neighborhood Association and made a special announcement this week. And we're going to be talking all about it. She is going to literally lay out the many reasons why she is running. And the thing is that I like about our conversation, she did most of the talking, by the way, and I'm okay with that, because Miss Lydia, as usual, came with the receipts. So that conversation is coming up in just a few minutes. And then after that conversation, my next guest will be Miss Pat Williams, who is an author, a hair and beauty expert, an educator, and the global texture ambassador for Cream of Nature Hair Products, which is from the Revlon company. Now, Miss Pat has her 13th annual Naturals Night Out event coming up, which is June 7th. We're going to get all into what that event is about and why you should attend, all right? But a lot of our conversation is going to be centered around hair education. I mean, Miss Pat just lays it all out there, and I learned quite a bit from talking to her, so you will too. Make sure you are listening in on that conversation, not just for the women, men too. There's something for you in that conversation as well, all right? So that and so much more. But first, since I got a few minutes, you know what I want to talk about, because she's all over the news. Our favorite legislator who wears hot pink so well, who recently stood up against other Florida legislators a couple weeks ago and said, "You are wrong for trying to diminish voting power for Black people and other minorities. And what you're doing, Mr. DeSantis and others, for voting on it is illegal and wrong." Of course, you know who I'm talking about. The one and only Rep. Angie Nix

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1: I am tired of it. People, the Floridians are tired of the petty games and the infighting. They really just want lawmakers to come up here in Tallahassee and do their jobs. We're tired, man. Like, you know, I'm tired of having to raise my voice all the time. I shouldn't have had to get a pink megaphone because these lawmakers aren't doing what they're supposed to do. I don't care about arrest. I care about the people. I'm worried about people who don't have food to put on their table. I'm worried about the veterans that are living under bridges right now. That's what I'm worried about. I'm not worried about getting arrested.
2: All right, I'm gonna get to where everyone can hear me. Building is closed as of now. If you are not a state employee, you must exit the building at this time. This area is also closed to state employees, unless you are in the governor's office themselves. So this is your one warning you will get right now. You will be trespassed and arrested after trespass. Do we understand?
3: No, so you said
2: this includes press, because press badges do not get you into the Capitol when it's closed.
3: So you said, what about the governor's office? We can't with you?
2: No, we cannot. This is all closed. The building's closed. No one's allowed in the building right now. Close building.
3: Even if I'm a lawmaker?
2: You cannot be in here. You can be out there. You can't be in here.
3: I'll wait on the governor. Okay. All right.
4: Now, shortly after that, Rep. Angie Nixon and two or three others were arrested. And shortly after that arrest, Angie Nixon appeared on Roland Martin Unfiltered, Roland Martin's daily digital show, and talking about what is going on, not only here in Florida, she and others talking about what's going on, Florida, Louisiana, Virginia, Alabama, the fact that the Supreme Court, you know, gutting the Voting Rights Act, primarily, and all of these efforts that are going on right now, across the South to diminish the representation and the voting power of Black people and other minorities as well. Well, again, that didn't stop Rep. Nixon. She appeared at a rally that was held in Montgomery, Alabama yesterday, where thousands descended upon the Capitol to protest and speak out against such efforts. And Rep. Nixon was also one of the speakers. Here's what she had to say.
5: Let's go. We're going to let you cook. Come on. When I say good, you say trouble. Good. Representative Angie Nixon, and it is an honor and a pleasure to be with you all today. I must say that I am a little flustered because yesterday Ron DeSantis decided to arrest me. Say shame, shame, shame, shame. Ron DeSantis decided to arrest me because I wanted to schedule a meeting with him about him deciding to draw unconstitutional and illegal maps. Say shame, shame, shame, shame. The problem is politicians should not be deciding who their voters are. The voters should be choosing their representatives. When we allow politicians to choose who the voters are, it winds up where folks use the emergency room as just regular doctor visits. Say shame, shame, shame. When we allow politicians to choose who

0: what we are doing right now. It's beautiful. But I need you all to do more. Whether or not you believe it or not, we are in a civil rights moment. And you need to decide what you want your grandkids to think about you, what you want your grandkids and your great-grandkids to say, how you showed up in this moment. Are they going to tell you, are they going to say that you put your head down in the sand and let whatever happened to you happen? Are they going to say that you locked arms?
1: Yep.
0: And you were accomplices in this fight? And I'm going to end on this note. It is our duty to fight for our freedom. It is our duty to win.
2: It is our duty to win.
0: We must love and protect one another. We have nothing to lose but our chains. Our chains are bigotry. Our chains are these rigged maps. Our chains are the school to prison pipeline.
1: Preach.
0: Our chains are the fact that they want to spend $2 billion on the war we didn't ask for.
1: Preach.
0: And our people are dying. It is our duty to fight for our freedom.
1: Yeah.
0: It is our duty to win.
1: Yeah.
0: We must love and protect one another. We have nothing to lose. We have nothing to lose.
2: We have nothing to lose.
0: We have absolutely nothing to lose but our chains. I'm State Representative Angie Nixon.
1: That's
0: my fight win.
1: That's right. Say we have nothing to lose but our chains.
3: 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I'm Wanda P. Moore. 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
13: Welcome back to Front Page Jacksonville. Good Sunday morning. And imagine earlier this week, I get a email from a lady who is always tapped in to Front Page Jacksonville. But even better, she is tapped in to her Brentwood community. And she sent a special announcement. I'm going to let her talk about it. Good morning, Miss Lydia Bell.
14: Good morning, Wonder P, and thank you for having me, as always.
13: Yes, ma'am. Well, thank you for always listening to Front Page Jacksonville, and as I said, being plugged into us. And needless to say, I was pleasantly surprised to get your email earlier this week. And you know what? I'm just going to, in case there are people who have not heard, I'm going to let you make that announcement. Make that announcement right now, Miss Lydia.
14: All right. Well, my name is Lydia Bell. I'm president of Metro Gardens Neighborhood Association and Brentwood 300. And we have been out here, not in the streets, but the streets, fighting for Brentwood and all of Jacksonville. And this was not a plan. This was something that is a need, more not a plan, but a need that I saw. And so, therefore, I will be running for District 10 City Council.
13: Well, there it is, people. You just heard.
14: That's right.
13: The 2027 election, you will be running for City Council District 10. And
14: Yes.
13: First of all, let me just say congratulations.
14: But thank you.
13: Secondly, going back to that email that you sent me, it was a copy of your qualifying paperwork. It's titled Statement of Candidate. And you had to submit that, and you had to submit it by a certain date, which I think is the 8th of May, correct?
14: I'm not sure what the deadline was, you know. Mm-hmm. I really didn't check. I don't remember what the deadline is.
13: Okay. So,
14: but I knew that once I had made the decision, mm-hmm. then I went to the office, and I submitted it, and it was accepted. But I... Mm-hmm. I'll be honest with you.
13: Uh-huh.
14: The reason I didn't know why the dateline was is because this just happened. There has been no preparation, no thought of me running for city council.
13: Mm-hmm.
14: But as I say, I saw a need because we have several candidates, and we have a candidate that really. That hasn't really did anything in our district.
13: Mm.
14: We need representation.
13: Yeah.
14: I don't want to run. I want to work. And work is what we have been doing. We are the ones that had to undo what someone else didn't do as our elected official representative. We should not have been out in the streets and streets at our 70s and 80s in 95 degree sun to stop a drive through liquor store by school if we had been notified. And that come from our representatives.
13: Well,
14: or find out while we're fighting the liquor store that they're going to build a 300-body morgue, a forensic lab.
13: Right.
14: And then we learn they're going to build a 100-unit SARS voucher homeless center.
13: Right.
14: And then back to the liquor store that was supposed to be our
13: when it's supposed center, to be a community center? Yeah.
14: To find out it's going to be a JSEB. And none of these entities has anybody ever discussed with us. That is not the way government should be run.
13: Right.
14: So, like I say, I don't want to just win. I want to work.
13: Yeah.
14: And I want to work not for me, but we do this together.
13: Yeah.
14: We do it for us. And then I even want to start having civic classes because I didn't know anything about how the government of the city of Jacksonville run.
13: Sure.
14: Remember, I have told you several times, I was home with my feet up eating Cajun peanuts until my little niece, 14 years old, say to me while I'm taking her home from school, Auntie, they building a drive-through liquor store right there by the school. Even the children know it's wrong.
13: Wow.
14: But she doesn't work for the city of Jacksonville.
13: Right.
14: And it is not how it's supposed to be, a notice to have them come to a planning hearing. They state why they want to build it there. We state our position because the ordinance is 500 feet from a school or church.
13: Right.
14: This liquor store was 32 feet. But then your attorney general is going to say, I'm sorry, the general counsel is going to say, the man has a legal right to have the liquor store there for his alcoholic sales. And it's like, what? What law school did he go to? Blind University? Right. Because the city ordinance says what it says.
13: Right.
14: So look, I just thought about it. Even though I talk about I've been involved with the drive-through liquor store, which the city eventually purchased the building for $1.813 million,
13: yeah.
14: Man only paid $150,000 for
13: it. Crazy.
14: Mm-hmm. And then we had to do with the forensic lab. But all of these things that we have been going up against, there are things that we've been doing out here since 2011.
13: Yeah.
14: Okay? And it's 2026, and it'll be 2027, and all we have done is just been fighting out here in Brentwood and coming from behind.
13: Yeah.
14: We don't need to come from behind anymore. We're in our 70s, 80s. I'll be having my 76th birthday in June.
13: Wow.
14: Why are we out here in the streets fighting?
13: Yeah.
14: And then the person who done nothing went around again. So it's a need.
13: Yeah.
14: It's a need for good representation. If we're out in the streets fighting, imagine what I could do in City Hall.
13: Because
14: I'm not going to ignore the people.
13: Right.
14: I'm going to be with the people. Mm-hmm. And I will listen to the people. And we got so many problems over here on the north side. I didn't even know anything about the wood treaters. Did you know anything about them?
13: No, what is that?
14: This is over in the Fairfax area where they had a wood treating plant. And they would use all these dangerous chemicals to treat the wood. The wood would be used for telephone poles, electrical poles,
13: mm-hmm.
14: bolts, any wood products that needed treatment
13: mm-hmm.
14: was done. And they would pour the chemicals in the soil, in the water, and all the residents got cancer and other diseases.
13: Really?
14: One family, mm-hmm. all six of them had cancer, and some of them have died. You have Dr. Stewart. He's suffering from, and that's suffering from throat cancer, prostate cancer. You have Mr. Area Flo.
13: Mm-hmm.
14: He has all kind of diseases that he's suffering from. So, and remember back in 2005,
13: mm-hmm.
14: they settled... No, yes, 2005 in the Moncrief area in Fairfax, they settled a $75 million lawsuit because they were taking all that incinerated toxic ash,
13: mm-hmm.
14: spreading it over the land, and then built homes and schools
13: Correct.
14: Over it. Merrick McLeod Bethune now stands. It's just there.
13: Mm-hmm.
14: No one is using that school because people got sick.
13: Right.
14: They built playgrounds, and they settled for a lousy $75 million, and people died.
13: Mm. Well, you
14: over
13: know,
14: Miss
13: Lydia,
14: have you ever heard of Doughboy?
13: Miss Lydia, I gotta
14: Doughboy,
13: tell you,
14: that's off of 45th and Moncrief. Habitat
13: uh-huh.
14: built homes over there on a incinerated dump site, and ash site. They built the homes, and the homes started separating.
13: Wow.
14: Those people could not get anyone to do the right thing because the statement was they can't do anything because they have a mortgage.
13: Mm.
14: That's the reason they should have done something.
13: Right.
14: Because whoever the people were, the contractors who built the property on that land should be held responsible.
13: Mm-hmm. Correct.
14: But here is so many... violations and laws not being enforced and people just doing whatever they want to do.
13: Yeah, yeah.
14: We have in city council, we were thinking, just like they want to close with Harvey's
13: right.
14: in Brentwood. That store has been around so long. The first thing people say, well, if the people are stealing, well, if the people isn't making any money, they don't have any charge for the clothes. But if they were at the meetings, like I was at the meeting on Tuesday and Friday, and was asked to come to the meeting 9:00 Tuesday morning, but if they were at those meetings, they would have heard when Dixie representatives say
13: it's profitable
14: store.
13: Yeah.
14: They make me, mm-hmm. I have a great niece. and a great niece that work over there to show you how entrenched this story is in the community.
13: Right.
14: My great niece, she's a supervisor.
13: Mm-hmm.
14: And she said, Auntie, they make millions and millions of dollars over there.
13: Yeah.
14: But the reason, so we had to fight. We went down to City Hall and we, Pat Bryant was the one that brought it up, and he asked Reverend Gundy to check into it. He did, and he called me and asked me, can I and my organization come down? And that's what we did on Tuesday.
13: Okay.
14: And we were telling them because it was going to be a food desert.
13: Yeah, right.
14: And we have
13: right.
14: a lot of right. that around.
13: Mm-hmm.
14: So
13: yeah,
14: we asked
13: yeah.
14: them to not close the store because it was needed. Plus, I don't know whether you've seen it or you've been on this area. Right across, right in front of Harvey's, they were building these two humongous senior citizen buildings,
13: right.
14: places,
13: mm-hmm.
14: apartments.
13: Mm-hmm.
14: And as usual, we running around once again like Chicken Little. Well, what's that going to be? No zoning signs, no notification,
13: no
14: planning hearing.
13: Yeah.
14: Everything just pops up in our area. We're taxpayers.
13: Right.
14: We are the ones that's taking care of Brentwood.
13: Right, right.
14: And we are taxpayers, and there is laws that we're supposed to be notified
13: yeah.
14: to get our opinion on what we feel. We live here. We pay taxes.
13: Right, right. That's
14: and
13: absolutely true.
14: And opinion about what we think is mm-hmm. good for our community
13: mm-hmm.
14: and not good for your community.
13: Right. Right, right, right.
14: But we don't get that over here in Brentwood. So that
13: right.
14: need to change. Because yeah. that's where your council person come in.
13: Yes, ma'am.
14: Your council person is supposed to notify
13: right.
14: the constituents of what is going to happen in your neighborhood. We had to stop back in 2011. That's when we stopped Solomon and Holmes that wanted to open up a crematorium.
13: Oh, yeah.
14: But mm-hmm. see, all that smoke.
13: Right, right.
14: Dangerous smoke is carcinogenic.
13: Mm-hmm, mm-hmm.
14: We stopped that. Then
13: yeah.
14: we had to
13: yeah.
14: fight for Brentwood Library. They were going to close that.
13: Mm-hmm.
14: And the only operational fund was $163,000.
13: Mm-hmm.
14: They're going to shut that down
13: yeah.
14: by Andrew Jackson School. My thing was, how do you board up a library by a school?
13: Right.
14: So we had
13: right.
14: to stop that.
13: Mm-hmm.
14: Like I said, it only costs $163,000. To operate per year, but in another area, another councilman was getting almost $500,000 just to renovate.
13: Oh, wow.
14: So then yeah. doing the expansion of MLK, when they were renovating MLK, say like if you're going to the stadium on MLK.
13: Mm-hmm.
14: Well, coming back, going north, they were going to permanently close Liberty and Pearl Street.
13: Mm-hmm.
14: How do you close an exit into a neighborhood?
13: Right.
14: And
13: right.
14: we would have had to use the most dangerous intersection in Jacksonville,
13: yeah.
14: I-95 going to Garfair. Because
13: yeah.
14: you got two lanes coming in the same direction.
13: True.
14: I've had so many friends that just lose their life over there.
13: Wow.
14: But Boulevard and Garfield was going to be our only way to get. I go to the meeting. Well, who came up with this?
13: Right.
14: So
13: right.
14: we were able to stop that. So that's
13: yeah.
14: all. Then we had
13: yeah.
14: to go up against another
13: yeah.
14: funeral home,
13: mm-hmm.
14: T.S. Warden.
13: Okay. Yeah.
14: They
13: yeah.
14: wanted to open up the crematorium behind Wendy's.
13: Mm-hmm.
14: Same thing.
13: Same thing. Yeah.
14: It's not good for the health of the community.
13: Right.
14: We were able to stop that.
13: Mm-hmm.
14: So from this is all we've been doing is fighting.
13: Yeah, you have, Miss Lydia. You definitely have been doing a lot of fighting. I mean,
14: yeah.
13: And thank you for all these examples, these many, many examples that you pointed out. Some of the stuff I knew, but a lot of it I didn't. And I'm sure a lot of people listening right now probably didn't know as well. So I
14: yeah.
13: guess that's what you're pointing out when you say there is a need. So I mean, in terms of your platform, we see what that is, and that is advocating for that community, for that district.
14: Mm-hmm.
13: What's sad too, and I know you know this, but when I was listening to you, you're pointing out a pattern of people just wanting to dump on the neighborhood and not help the neighborhood thrive and survive.
14: Someone did a study, and the north side of Jacksonville is one of the most contaminated places. I'm also involved with environmental groups because we have our loss of property lawsuit.
13: Sure.
14: Against the city of Jacksonville, because I thought, how easy would it be for you to sell a house by 300 body more?
13: Yeah, right.
14: In a forensic lab.
13: Right.
14: And then we also have our federal injunction lawsuit pending. So we're doing all of this, but we shouldn't have to do all of this because that's what you have. Elected officials who are getting a salary, getting paid, even down to the liquor store. The man, the general counsel, Jason Till, he said we should have appealed. But how can you appeal a decision that you don't even know about the meeting?
13: Right.
14: you don't even know about the hearing. We're not psychic people. We're not psychic members of Brentwood community. So when you do not follow the law, they say, oh, well, if you didn't get the notice, well, oh, well, it's not our responsibility, but you're getting paid. And I'm your employee. We are their employees. They represent the citizens of Jacksonville. That's what the city of Jacksonville is. Citizens of Jacksonville. We pay, they get their salary out of our tax dollars. And if we are paying you to represent, when you say you mailed me a notice and I'm saying I didn't get it, well, then it's for you to prove, which I did ask, prove it.
13: Right
14: now, it's just your word against mine. But since you're paid to do the job, when did you mail it? How did you mail it? And show me evidence that you mailed it.
13: Yeah.
14: I also want to see the ordinance on how far a liquor store should be from a school. Also, I want to see if the owner of the liquor store filed a waiver, a one-year waiver to start building because he got the contract and he was approved by Zoom meeting that we didn't know about in 2020. So he should have started building a year later, 2021.
13: Right.
14: I say, did he file an extension? He didn't file an extension. So it was no reason for him to be over here 2 years later, 2023, with Kemp School already there, and just start building. And then your general counsel, the top lawyer in Jacksonville, says he has a legal right.
13: You
14: just can't tell us anything. Because like I say, the name of our organization is Metro Gardens Neighborhood Association, not Stupid Gardens Neighborhood Association. So you just can't tell us anything because we're going to fight. That's what we do, and that's what we have to do. There are over 300,000 Duval County, black folks in Duval County. And I have everybody working with us. I have people from Jacksonville Beach, Atlanta Beach. I work with good people, no matter what color. I work with good people. But when you have that many black people in this city that are not active, we got to change that. And in order to see a change, you got to be the change. Everybody that isn't registered should be registering to vote. You want to, and that's the only way you're going to make things happen in your community. You
13: got to
14: speak out, and you got to be active, and you got to put the right people in place. Now, if you want someone to just be elected and do nothing, then that's who you should vote for. But if you want someone that's will do, can do, and ebonically gonna do, then you need me in that office.
13: All right.
14: And I will do it.
13: All right. Miss Lydia Bell, she is running for City Council District 10 for 2027. Miss Lydia, I know it don't take much for you to get that passion going and speaking about your community and speaking on what needs to be done. Let me thank you so much for talking with me today. Or no, let me thank you for expressing yourself and letting us know why it is you are running for City Council District 10. We appreciate you.
14: Well, couldn't do it without you, Wanda P. And, you know, Octavius has been a part, and Stephen Johnson. I really appreciate all of you because we couldn't do it without you.
13: Yes, ma'am.
14: And I just love Front Page. Jacksonville, because this is an opportunity to share information and what's happening in all communities. And we need that. Communication is a necessity. And I have a quote that there is power in numbers, and silence is never heard. So with your radio station, we can express ourselves like you allowed me to do today, and I really appreciate it.
13: All right. Thank you.
14: As well as other members in the community.
13: Absolutely.
14: I listen every Sunday. And I like the fact that if you missed it on a Sunday, you can go back and listen to the complete interview on your page.
13: Oh, yes. Absolutely. Absolutely.
14: Like they say, Google it.
13: Yeah. Thank you, Miss Lydia. Appreciate you. All right.
14: Okay. Thank you.
0: Set that preset so you can enjoy the best R&B in Jacksonville.

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14: Welcome back to Front Page Jacksonville. Good morning, good Sunday morning, and thank you so much for tuning into the show. I always love it when I come across a great and interesting person, and we have a lot of those in Jacksonville. We really, really do. This lady who is my guest is, of course, among them. So let me give you a teeny bit of background. She is an author, and we'll get to talking about her book in a little while, but she's also a global texture ambassador for Cream of Nature, the hair care brand from Revlon. And that's what she is best known in these beauty streets. Of course, she does hair, but she's a beauty consultant, but global texture ambassador, and also crowned a global texture legend and icon, Miss Pat G. Williams. Good morning, and
15: thank you. It's my honor to be here with you.
14: Yeah, thank you. Thank you so much. I really, really appreciate it. But we got to get into this global texture ambassador, this that has been bestowed upon you as a job, but also as an honor. Talk to me about that, and let's break that down.
15: Well, I've always been a stylist licensed in six states who wanted to know everything about the business. Mm-hmm. And then as a stylist, a cosmetologist, you have an opportunity to specialize in something. You can't do everything.
14: Right.
15: So you specialize. And so for years, I did everything. And then about 20 years ago, I had to make a choice for myself whether I wanted to continue to straighten my hair with a relaxer or color it, because I couldn't do both. I didn't feel comfortable doing both services.
14: Right. Yeah.
15: So I chose to go natural. So that was the beginning of my texture journey. And at that time, you know, there were not a lot of products on the market for textured hair.
14: Right.
15: It has evolved. Yeah. So globally evolved with products now that are formulated for elongation.
14: Yeah.
15: For curl definition.
14: Yeah.
15: For moisturization. Those are the three things that most people with textured hair are looking for.
14: Mm-hmm.
15: So I'm blessed to be able to share what I call hair versations my audiences and with my clients, because I believe that an educated consumer will always be my best customer. But the more I educate a consumer, the more we grow, because that consumer can then share with another sister
14: absolutely.
15: Or brother
14: on
15: what it takes to have healthy hair.
14: Yeah, absolutely. And we ladies, we love to share that kind of thing because, of course, it takes nothing for somebody to come up and say, wow, I love your hair, especially with this natural hair.
15: Yes.
14: So we are embracing it these days. I love natural hair. I say to people, I'm happy to be nappy.
15: Yes, you know? I love that.
14: And the funny thing is about that saying, when I was living in Washington, D.C. Decades ago, that's where I first saw that phrase. I first saw that phrase on a bag.
15: Yes.
14: I'm happy to be nappy. And I was like, oh, my God, that just did something to my spirit.
15: Yes.
14: And so I snatched that saying and I use it. You know, I've used it for years because I am happy to be nappy.
15: Yes, because you have choices.
14: Yeah. And what I've learned, Miss Pat, and I know you, because you are, you know, an educator in this realm too. What I've learned is that our hair is the most resilient, the most versatile, everything.
15: It is the
14: strongest.
15: Yes.
14: If we treat it right.
15: That is the main ingredient.
14: Yeah.
15: You have to treat it right. Mm-hmm. And unfortunately, there are a lot of myths that for instance, we shouldn't shampoo our hair until you're ready.
14: Mm-hmm.
15: And so I always share with my audiences that your scalp is connected to your face.
14: Mm-hmm.
15: You wash your face every day.
14: Right.
15: There's no reason you should not shampoo your hair as often as needed.
14: Sure. Yeah.
15: You know, because technically the hair is dirty after 3 days.
14: Right.
15: Because of the environmental pollutants that settle on the hair. And most women who are natural, they're using 3 or 4 or more products. So you get all of that buildup on your scalp. And if that little hole called the follicle that the hair comes out of, If it gets clogged, the hair can't come out, so it goes back under, connects with another hair, and infection starts, and that could lead to alopecia.
14: Ah, well, I'm getting an educate. We're only 5 minutes in, and you're educating me. That's how alopecia starts, and it seems like so many people have it.
15: Yeah, I think that there's so many misconceptions about why it happens.
14: Okay.
15: But one of the challenges, I think, is not cleansing the scalp.
14: Okay.
15: Yeah. And then secondly, sometimes if you're wearing a protective style, be it lace front, braids, you have to be careful to protect your own hair. Mm-hmm. So the hair around our perimeter, the hairline, that hair is not the same as the hair that's on the head. That hair is more fragile. It's called cilia. It's more fragile. So if it's going to break from tension, it will probably break there first.
14: Ah, that's why so many of us are, you know, our edges are thin.
15: Yes.
14: So
15: you have to shampoo your hair, keep the hair clean. And You can wear any braid style you want, but around the outer perimeter, that hairline, I would recommend that you get that hair braided a little bit looser. Slightly looser.
14: Very, very good. Well, again, we're getting an education on hair care already. And if you've just tuned in to Front Page Jacksonville, my guest is Miss Pat G. Williams, a global texture ambassador, entrepreneur, consultant, stylist, cosmetologist. She does all the things. And on top of it, she's also an author. And we're going to be coming up, we're going to be talking about her 13th annual Naturals Night Out, presenting Texture Rhythm. And that's coming in June. We're going to be talking about that in a minute. But Miss Pat, along the vein of talking about hair care, you have, like I say, you have educated us in these first few minutes. Number one, it is okay for us to wash our hair more than once every 2 weeks away. In fact, you would recommend a couple of times a week, obviously, if you're saying every 3 days our hair is dirty.
15: Yeah, well, I think that it depends on what you're putting on the hair, too. If you're loading it down with 3 or 4 products, yes, because at some point, those products are going to just sit there,
14: right?
15: You know, because there's no place for them to go because the hair strands are very fragile.
14: Yeah.
15: We have oil glands, like all races of people have oil glands. But because our hair is curly when you're wearing it natural, your hair, the oil that comes from the scalp only reaches like half point. It doesn't go all the way to the ends because it has to wind its way through.
14: Yeah, those coils.
15: The hair on the ends of your hair, remember, that's the hair that's going to be more fragile than any other hair. The hair that grows in, that's new hair. So it's going to be the strongest.
14: Stronger.
15: So sometimes after shampooing or washing the hair, we tend to put conditioner on.
14: Right.
15: But we only condition, we condition right at the scalp. And we don't really always remember that we should start the conditioning process at the ends and work to the scalp. Because the ends, that's the hair that's the most weakest.
14: Right.
15: It's the hair you've had the longest. It's the hair you combed, brushed, slept on it. So it needs help. So start at the ends or halfway the strand and work toward the scalp because the scalp, that hair just grew in.
14: Right.
15: So it's going to be a while before it's damaged unless you're doing something to it.
14: Right, right.
15: Yes.
14: Oh, wow. That is some good advice.
15: Yeah. It's one of my top pieces that I'd like to share because I think that would help most. Most women don't start at the ends.
14: Yeah.
15: From talking to people that I've consulted with, they didn't know that.
14: Wow. Yeah. Well, while, since we're talking about that, what other nuggets can you share with us in terms of our hair care, particularly those of us that are, because so many people are wearing their hair natural now. Yeah.
15: Well, I think that about 2 years ago in a marketing meeting, I recommended something to the marketing team because I realized that people who have locks and braids, they sometimes are afraid to shampoo because they're afraid that it may loosen the locks or braids.
14: Oh, sure.
15: Yeah.
14: Sure. That makes sense.
15: So they go sometimes.
14: Yeah.
15: Sometimes 3 weeks up to, I've heard, one person told me she didn't do it for 6 months, shampoo. But what we know is that scalp needs to be cleansed.
14: Right.
15: So we just launched. I'm not here to recommend products. I just want to say what we're doing to help with hair being soiled or needing shampoo. And you may be in the hospital. You may be at the beach.
14: Yeah.
15: You may have edge control. Just you put edge control on every day.
14: Yeah.
15: And it gets to a point where it's not going to lay your hair down.
14: Right.
15: So you need to remove that. So we just launched what's called hair wipes.
14: Oh.
15: And so I use these skin wipes to cleanse my skin at night.
14: Sure.
15: And in the morning. And so I thought when we were looking at new product innovations, I thought, what if we took that same concept and developed a wipe that a person could wipe their scalp between shampoos so you don't have to shampoo. Say you are not able to shampoo every 3 days.
14: Right.
15: The most important part is getting that scalp cleansed.
14: Yeah.
15: So you can wipe the scalp cleansed. It only contains aloe vera and witch hazel.
14: Oh,
15: which
14: wow.
15: I use on my skin anyway. So
14: exactly.
15: So that's something new, and that could help if you're in a hospital, you're in a nursing home.
14: Mm-hmm.
15: You know, people told me that they went to help their loved ones, you know, and they need to shampoo their hair, and it's very difficult. Well, the wipes help. What I will not recommend would be the dry powder shampoos.
14: Right.
15: For our hair.
14: Right.
15: Because our hair cannot handle.
14: Yeah.
15: Usually that product is used by people who have straight hair naturally.
14: Right.
15: And they have that oil, those oils that I was talking about, sebaceous glands.
14: Mm-hmm.
15: And they don't want the oil.
14: Right.
15: We want
14: oil. Right.
15: We want
14: right.
15: oil. And so they use the dry shampoo mostly to get rid of the oil.
14: Right.
15: Because it makes their hair flat. So I think it's important to remember that the scalp needs to be shampooed.
14: Mm-hmm.
15: The hair needs to be conditioned.
14: Mm-hmm.
15: Sleeping in anything that covers your whole head at night is not something I would advise because the scalp needs to breathe.
14: Yeah.
15: So if you want to keep a bonnet on or something like that, just punch some holes in it. So if you're perspiring, if you're having your own private summers, you know what I'm talking about?
14: Yeah.
15: You know, you perspire at night.
14: Right. That's exactly why I don't sleep with anything on my head.
15: Yes.
14: It's just too, it's too
15: and
14: much.
15: There,
14: but that's me.
15: Yeah. And there's some netting pieces, night pieces that you can use to just to keep it from moving if you need that.
14: Sure.
15: But it allows the hair to breathe.
14: Exactly.
15: So shampooing, conditioning, using a leave-in conditioner is also a good idea because the environmental pollutants.
14: Yeah.
15: What's in the air is going to settle.
14: Right.
15: Especially during high pollen season.
14: Mm-hmm.
15: Pollen, you look at your car.
14: Right.
15: Everything that's on your car, if you walk outside, is getting in the hair as well.
14: Never thought about that.
15: Yeah, so it needs to come out because it's hard to get it off the car.
14: Oh, my goodness, isn't it?
15: So it's in the hair.
14: Yeah.
15: So I believe that if you shampoo, condition, leave a moisturizing, leave-in treatment, those three items are my go-tos.
14: Yeah.
15: And before you do anything else on it, whether you're going to put a mousse or pudding or cream, curl activator, whatever you're going to use after that.
14: Right.
15: The three items that are most important would be shampoo, conditioner, and a leave-in.
14: Okay, very good.
15: Yes.
14: Very good. Thank you for that. But I'm excited about this thing that you recommended about the wipes.
15: They're called hair wipes.
14: Yeah.
15: And
14: are they available now?
15: They're available on Amazon for sure.
14: Wow.
15: I'm sure they're working this way. We launched them. I also test the products that we make for Cream of Nature.
14: Yeah.
15: I'm the tester.
14: You're the tester. That's right.
15: Yes.
14: Yeah. Forgot to mention that.
15: So I test the products, yes. And I was testing before I moved here.
14: Mm-hmm.
15: So, but I tested the wipes.
14: Yeah.
15: And suggested the type of wipes to the company.
14: Yeah.
15: And so the wipes on the market. And I'm telling you, I had one of the people that I tested, she had locks and she had not shampooed for 6 weeks. And you literally could see what was on her scalp on the wipe.
14: Sure, of course.
15: But even if you work out, a lot of women work out, right?
14: Yeah, that's another thing.
15: When you
14: thing.
15: Work out, you perspire.
14: Right.
15: And perspiration is sometimes confused with dandruff because perspiration that dries on the hair, it turns white and little flakes come out. And then people think they have dandruff and then they go buy a dandruff shampoo, which usually contains zinc. And that makes your hair dry, so it just makes the situation worse.
14: Dandruff
15: is 28 cell layers thick. So if dandruff fell on your hand, you would know it. And under dandruff is usually some redness.
14: Oh, I see.
15: Most people have dry scalp or product buildup is what they're seeing.
14: Right. That's what those flakes are.
15: Yes.
14: Wow, Ms. Pat, thank you. Yeah,
15: yes.
14: Very, very good.
15: So
14: wow.
15: If you have dry scalp, shampoo it, condition it, you'll see a difference in it. But the wipes are amazing.
14: Yeah.
15: Because if you work out, the salt in the perspiration dries white.
14: Mm-hmm.
15: And a person who works out, a lot of them cut their hair a lot of women cut their hair very short because they're, you know, gym enthusiasts. And want to be able to wash and go.
14: Right.
15: Right?
14: Mm-hmm.
15: So they can cleanse. They still need to get that perspiration off the scalp.
14: Right. Oh,
15: so
14: gosh.
15: They can use the wipes to get that off.
14: Yeah.
15: The scalp. If you go swimming in the chlorinated mm-hmm. pool, mm-hmm. when you get out and then you lay out in the sun,
14: yeah.
15: that chlorine is drying your hair out. When you get out, just take the wipes and wipe over the hair before you lay out.
14: Mm-hmm.
15: Or the same with salt water.
14: Oh, that is fantastic. Yeah. And you said that these are available
15: on Amazon.
14: Yes. And the product is through Revlon?
15: It's through Cream of Nature. It's called Cream of Nature Hair Wipes.
14: Cream of Nature Hair Wipes.
15: Yes.
14: Oh, my goodness.
15: Yes.
14: Yeah.
15: Yes.
14: Wow.
15: Yeah.
14: I never would have thought that
15: yeah.
14: there would be.
15: Is this the
14: first hair wipe for hair? Or wipes for hair?
15: It's the first hair wipes that I know of.
14: Okay.
15: For our hair.
14: Mm-hmm. Sure, sure.
15: Yeah.
14: Fantastic,
15: yeah.
14: fantastic. Well, we're going to break right there,
15: okay.
14: but we're going to come back with more from Ms. Pat G. Williams, a global texture ambassador, beauty consultant, and we're going to be talking about her 13th annual event and so much more with, again, Pat G. Williams. We'll be back with more from Paige Jacksonville.
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2: We are back with Ms. Pat G. Williams, a global texture ambassador for Cream of Nature and a global texture icon in the beauty and hair world. She's also an author. She also has a 13th annual event coming up. We're going to get to that. But let me just say thank you for the things that you shared in our first segment about hair health. It's a lot of times we may think of it as, oh, you know, that's vain. It's about your hair. But no, some of the things that you broke down about alopecia, about dandruff, and these things that we need to know about, because our scalp is a part of our bodies. Our skin is the largest organ on our bodies. That includes the scalp. Yes. So it's important for us to keep that healthy. Yes. So thank you for just the things that you shared so far. But there may be some men listening too.
3: Yes.
2: And I think these things that you have talked about, particularly those that wear locks.
3: Yes.
2: The importance of keeping that hair clean and all of that. What are some things that you have shared with men regarding their hair, whether they wear locks or they wear their short afro or whatever?
3: Yes, very good question. Hair mm-hmm. is hair.
2: It is.
3: Okay. So we all have our mother and father's DNA.
2: Yeah.
3: So most people who grow their hair probably past 2 or 3 inches, you're going to see that you have two textures. Because you got your mom and your dad's DNA. So unless your mother and father have the exact same texture, you will have more than one texture of hair. So that goes for men and women. Mm-hmm. I think that the men who are wearing braids and locks, the same suggested products that I suggested for mm-hmm. the women,
2: yeah,
3: it's the same hair.
2: Yeah.
3: But I know for sure that when men, I don't think, from what I've seen, shampoo is often as women. Now, if their hair is short, most men get in the shower, it's no-brainer for them to just start at the top of the head.
2: Right.
3: But for men who are wearing locks and braids or protective styles.
2: Yeah.
3: Because men, you know, there's something called the unit, which is a man's weave.
2: Oh, okay.
3: Yeah, so
2: I heard that term.
3: They lay the hair on and then they cut it down short. You will never know.
2: Right. I've seen those things online.
3: So the barbers today, congratulations to the barbers who've stepped up, gone back to school, gotten more education, and they're doing things that the barbers in the past would never have thought of, probably, because they didn't have the tools. That was not the hair. They used some of the same type of hair used for women's braiding that they used to start that unit, it's called.
2: Yeah.
3: The man's unit. But so, the same products, and certainly they can use the hair wipes.
2: Yeah.
3: But shampoo and conditioning and using a moisturizing leave-in, same is important
2: if you're wearing
3: your hair longer.
2: Yeah.
3: If you're wearing a short hairstyle, you could probably get away with shampooing and conditioning or shampooing and leave-in conditioner. You may not need both, because if your hair is short like that, you're probably shampooing or getting it rinsed every day when you're in the shower.
2: Sure.
3: So you're getting the moisturizer from the water.
2: Right.
3: Drinking water. Yes. We're supposed to be consuming half our body weight in the water we consume every day.
2: Yeah.
3: So I know that people have told me, you know, I want to drink more, but I'm afraid that I would have to make that stop more often.
2: Right.
3: And I said, no, really, you would probably find that you make it less often because your body is getting what it needs.
2: Sure.
3: So drinking water moisturizes not only the scalp, but remember, again, the scalp is connected to the face. So all over, you have healthier skin if you drink water. And also think of your organs.
2: Yeah,
3: you need
2: right.
3: the water. So those, that's very, very important.

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1: That is just smooth ride. Mm-hmm. Well, in our hair, we have potholes when the hair is not healthy. So you have 3 layers of hair. You have on the outside, you have a cuticle. Mm-hmm. That's what you're touching.
2: Okay.
1: On the inside, you have a cortex, and then you have a medulla. Everybody doesn't have a medulla, but most people do.
2: Oh, okay.
1: So when you condition your hair, you are conditioning it. You're putting the conditioner on the outside,
2: mm-hmm.
1: but where the damage really is on the inside. So you need to get that conditioner inside.
2: Ah.
1: So I don't mean getting in the shower, putting the conditioner on, and then rinsing it right off. That's
2: right.
1: Not going to help you.
2: Right.
1: To get that conditioner into that second layer, you mm-hmm. need to leave it on at least 10 minutes.
2: Sure.
1: If you don't have a hood dryer at home,
2: mm-hmm.
1: put a shower cap on, and your body heat will do the same thing
2: correct.
1: That the hair dryer would do.
2: Okay.
1: So you'll feel when you get ready to take it off after 10 minutes
2: yeah.
1: that it feels warm. Your hair feels warm. The
2: yeah.
1: cap feels warm. So it's doing what it needs to do.
2: Yeah.
1: So if you need to know, so there's good porosity and there's not so good porosity.
2: Mm-hmm. Please
1: so
2: break it down.
1: The hair that has the holes in it.
2: Uh-huh.
1: So it's high, medium, and low.
2: Okay.
1: Okay, so uh-huh. let's start with low.
2: Okay.
1: Low porosity.
2: Mm-hmm.
1: So you're going to take 3 strands of your hair
2: mm-hmm.
1: from any part of the head. I suggest
2: yeah.
1: the crown.
2: Okay.
1: Because that's usually where the different textures are.
2: Yeah.
1: Take 3 strands of hair. Put those 3 strands in 8 ounces of water, like a clear glass that
2: uh-huh.
1: you can see.
2: Yeah.
1: And watch and see what it does.
2: Hmm.
1: If it sinks,
2: mm-hmm.
1: going back to the potholes.
2: Right.
1: If it sinks, it won't sink if you didn't have any holes because the water couldn't get into it and pull it down.
2: Ah, okay.
1: So if
2: makes
1: it sinks,
2: sense.
1: That's low porosity.
2: Okay.
1: So more conditioning.
2: Need more, okay.
1: If it floats,
2: mm-hmm.
1: that's pretty good.
2: Okay.
1: If it goes to the middle, that's not so bad. So,
2: okay.
1: But if it goes to the bottom.
2: Yeah.
1: Yeah.
2: Yeah,
1: you need
2: your hair needs more care.
1: Yes, it needs more
2: okay.
1: care.
2: Okay.
1: And you can do that as often. Maybe mm-hmm. if you're struggling with hair loss, if your hair goes through 3 phases,
2: mm-hmm.
1: it grows, it rests, and it sheds.
2: Yeah.
1: Every day, some mm-hmm. of your hair is growing, some of it's resting, and some mm-hmm. of it's shedding.
2: Yeah.
1: So if you lose hair, mm-hmm. if you see long strands of hair,
2: mm-hmm.
1: that's shedding.
2: Ah, so if you, so the length of what your hair is, if you see those pieces of
1: yes.
2: hair.
1: Yes.
2: That's
1: like
2: shedding.
1: Yes,
2: okay, got it.
1: You have to
2: got
1: lose
2: it.
1: Some hair every day.
2: True.
1: The only time
2: yeah.
1: that you women don't shed is when they're pregnant.
2: Mm.
1: The hair just goes, stays in the catagen.
2: Okay.
1: State where it just grows. But after 6 weeks after coming home,
2: yeah.
1: then you'll start to see that hair. Some of the hair just starts to shed before 6 weeks.
2: Mm-hmm.
1: I've seen clients who lost their edges.
2: Mm.
1: During childbirth.
2: Wow. Yeah.
1: Because anesthesia is not an exact science, so you don't know how much you're getting.
2: Oh, sure. Sure.
1: So I think mm-hmm. that for understanding that you've heard of textures of hair?
2: Yeah.
1: 3A, 3B, 3C?
2: Yes.
1: Okay.
2: Yes.
1: Do you know what mm-hmm. that's about?
2: I really don't.
1: Okay.
2: Mm-hmm.
1: So, Andre Walker, who was Oprah's hairdresser.
2: Mm-hmm. I remember
1: when
2: him.
1: He retired,
2: yeah.
1: he has curly hair.
2: Right.
1: When he retired, what he did was start a product line.
2: Right.
1: And he was the one who started that science and system of adding the A, Bs, and Cs.
2: I
1: because
2: see.
1: Because we already yeah. knew that hair can only be straight.
2: Yeah.
1: Wavy,
2: mm-hmm.
1: curly.
2: Mm-hmm.
1: That's what we knew. That's what all the schools teach.
2: Yeah, right.
1: Now it's straight, mm-hmm. 1A,
2: right.
1: 1B, 1C.
2: Gotcha.
1: So when you come to, let's talk about our hair.
2: Yeah.
1: Wavy, curly, or coily.
2: Because mm-hmm.
1: coily was not a part of what we had been taught, right?
2: Of course not.
1: No, but
2: yeah.
1: now coily is.
2: Yeah,
1: that's
2: right.
1: the 4s.
2: Right. That's
1: so
2: what the

0: fours yes. are, which a lot of us fit in that category.
1: The fours, the fours are, that hair is like tight, and it doesn't really stretch. And if it's stretched temporarily with braiding or twisting it, but it shrinks fast.
0: Right. Yeah.
1: So 3A is curly hair. And that curl is looser. It's closer to a wave.
0: Sure. Yeah.
1: 3B would be a tighter curl, and 3C is the tightest in the threes. That customer or that person can wear a wash and go easily. Just shampoo the hair.
0: Right.
1: Put some mousse or whatever in it.
0: Right.
1: Curl activator, and it, you go.
0: Right.
1: When you get to the fours, the 4A is closer to the threes because it's a looser curl.
0: Right.
1: And then the middle B, it gets tighter, and then 4C is the tightest. I promise you, Wanda, that in my audiences, when I ask the audience, do you know your texture?
0: Yeah.
1: And I'll say, who's 3A? Few hands. When I get to 4C, everybody
0: goes. That's true.
1: Everybody thinks they're 4C.
0: Right.
1: Because
0: they're
1: struggling with their hair, probably with product combinations that they're using that are not working for them. You know, because that's important. Just because your girlfriend uses these products doesn't mean it works for you.
0: Right.
1: You have to know your hair. You got to know your hair.
0: Yeah.
1: And you got to talk to it.
0: Yeah.
1: Get in the mirror and say, babe, I need you to work with me today. Okay,
0: well,
1: hair, come
0: do
1: on.
0: That. Yeah.
1: Yes. I,
0: that's what I'm missing in my life. Having a conversation with my hair.
1: Yes.
0: A hairversation.
1: Hairversation with your hair.
0: Right.
1: Yeah,
0: right.
1: Because it listens.
0: Yeah. Yeah.
1: And it will perform.
0: And it's funny that you say that most everybody feels like they're a 4C.
1: Yes.
0: And I've been told, oh, you're like a 4B, you know. But I also think 4C because of shrinkage.
1: Yes.
0: You know what I'm saying? But and I have a couple of different textures in my hair, too.
1: Yes.
0: Like when I color my hair, the color tends to
1: loosen it.
0: Yeah.
1: Yes.
0: It's like the color is my perm, almost.
1: Yes, because
0: but
1: it has
0: not
1: the same
0: everywhere,
1: pH.
0: But only like in the front, whereas in the back, my hair is a little coarser. So
1: I think the front of most people will be different. Even,
0: okay.
1: And it's not the DNA that makes it different than the front. It's that's the hair that you see and you touch and you do more with
0: it. And you do more with it. Okay.
1: Yes.
0: Makes sense. Yes, ma'am.
1: That's what
0: makes
1: I think.
0: Sense. Yeah.
1: Yeah, because I see the same thing. I see clients who have the two textures and then right in the front, especially if they have curly hair hanging down. That's the hair they're playing with the most.
0: Yeah.
1: So it's a little bit looser than the other hair as well.
0: Yeah.
1: That's common.
0: Okay.
1: Yeah.
0: Okay, very good.
1: But I think knowing your texture has everything to do with the product selection.
0: Okay.
1: You know? So once you get past those first three steps, then what do I do next?
0: Right.
1: And what product do I do next? And something, one of my go-to products is the foaming mousse. I love mousse because it's a water-based product.
0: Right.
1: And you can use it every day if you want to.
0: Oh, okay. It is safe to use.
1: Yes.
0: Okay. Okay.
1: Yeah. And don't, you're going to get better results, the best results, if you pump from the bottle to the hair.
0: Correct.
1: Rather than putting it in the hand.
0: Oh.
1: And putting it on you, because your hand has heat. That's why they put a pump on it. They want you to go directly to the scalp with it.
0: Ah, so use it, pull the hair and put and pump it onto your hair.
1: Okay, so after a shampoo, after you put the leave-in conditioner on, now your hair's ready for the mousse. So you're going to take that mousse and you're going to pump it all over because most people don't use enough either. And the reason I know this is because sometimes my clients have said, Pat, I do exactly what you do, but I don't get the same results. So I said, okay, I give them a bottle of mousse, show me what you do. And so what I have found, Wanda, is that they don't pump enough because they're afraid that it's too much.
0: Right.
1: But when you pump the
0: mousse
1: on, you want to pump it, and then after you finish pumping it, take your hands, go through it, and bring everything to the crown. Squish. If you don't hear a swishing sound, then you haven't pumped enough.
0: It's not enough.
1: Yeah.
0: Gotcha.
1: And then,
0: gotcha. Okay. Yeah.
1: If you're wearing a wash and go, use your fingers rather than a comb or brush.
0: Yeah.
1: Because if you use a comb or brush, you're probably going to get some frizz
0: from
1: that.
0: Okay.
1: But if you're going to twist it out, just go ahead and do everything with your fingers. You'd be surprised. God gave us these for a reason. That's what I tell my clients.
0: Oh, gosh.
1: You'd be surprised the look the difference in the look that you get when mm-hmm. you comb through with your fingers.
0: Right.
1: And the feel, because the more you comb through with your fingers, the more you're learning more about your hair.
0: Ah, very well. Good. Very good. We have been getting an education on our hair this morning from Ms. Pat G. Williams. This is Front Page Jacksonville. More information is on the way. Stick around.
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0: I am back with my guests, Ms. Pat G. Williams, giving us an education on how to deal with our natural hair. Men and women, this is a conversation that we all should be listening to, because not only that, our healthy hair is a part of just having a healthy body as well. And you're laying that out with not only the things that you've shared, but just in talking about techniques and what to use and what not to use. So thank you so much for that, Ms. Pat. It is great to have you here. Our global texture icon and ambassador. But I want to talk about, we were talking about porosity and all of that. And I think you cover that as well as how to analyze your hair and all that in your book.
1: Yes.
0: Yeah. So yes. When did the book come out?
1: 2018.
0: Okay. So the book has been out.
1: Mm-hmm.
0: And so it is still available for us to get, right?
1: Yes.
0: Amazon.
1: Yes. Amazon.
0: Okay. Very good. Okay. And it's called A Natural Hair, Hair Versations, The Guide to Natural Hair by Pat G. Williams. So we can find that on Amazon. Very good. Yay.
1: Thank you.
0: Yay. So you were talking about, before we went to the break, you were talking about porosity and knowing, measuring our porosity, if you will, will let us know, hey, we need to do more conditioning and stuff like that to our hair.
1: Yes.
0: I also hear people talk about the one thing I'm finding that they're doing in salons now is steam treatments and deep conditioners. We've known about that forever, but steam treatments and stuff like that.
1: Yes. Well, the hair is made up of about 95% protein.
0: Uh-huh.
1: Mm-hmm. So if you're infusing or digesting protein with your vitamins, that's good. If you're putting protein in your smoothies, that's good. But using a product that has protein in it is the best.
0: Okay.
1: So if we steam with protein, protein treatments.
0: Yeah.
1: Are very good for the hair because you lose protein too. Because if you're not getting protein in the body, and the hair is going to be probably one of the last places that gets what it needs.
0: Ah, okay.
1: Yeah. So, steaming the hair is adding moisture.
0: Okay.
1: Mm-hmm. But steaming in the salon is just part of that.
0: Mm-hmm.
1: The other steaming, when you put conditioner on your hair and you put the cap on it, that's also steaming.
0: Ah, okay. That's a steam treatment.
1: That's the steaming
0: as well
1: that you're doing at home.
0: Right. Okay.
1: Yes, because your body, when you take that cap off, you can see that it got warm.
0: Right. And you can feel it.
1: Yes. And so it's a combination of those things. And I think, again, understanding what the hair needs.
0: Mm-hmm.
1: Everybody doesn't need the same thing.
0: Right.
1: You know,
0: right.
1: I have clients that don't need a conditioner.
0: Mm-hmm.
1: You know, I have clients that come every week. Some come every 2 weeks, some whatever. But if you come to me every week, then you're shampooing before you come back to me. So I just want to make sure we are aligned with what you're doing at home and what I'm doing in the salon.
0: Right. Makes sense.
1: You know, so that's important. Yeah. And if you change anything, if anything happens, so one of my clients, for instance, told me that she was on that medicine
0: The GLP.
1: The one that helps you know, the one injection that helps you lose weight.
0: Yeah, those GLP-1 medications.
1: Yes. Well, thank you.
0: Mm-hmm.
1: Yes, exactly. So when my clients tell me they're on any new medications, I sit with them and I go through educating them and educating myself on what the side effects are.
0: Oh, sure. Because that can definitely affect your hair. Wow.
1: And this is not something I'm just saying. It's documented.
0: Right.
1: Yeah, it's in the product itself. It tells you that that's one of the side effects.
0: Aha.
1: So I just think that we have to be careful with what we're putting.
0: Mm-hmm.
1: I did a reel for American Cancer Society. Mm-hmm. They asked me to talk about what should a cancer patient, not breast cancer, just any cancer patient know about their hair and what kind of products to use.
0: Yeah.
1: They said, Pat, we don't want you to tell us any names of products. What are the ingredients?
0: Uh-huh.
1: So very I have important. A reel that I'll make sure you get a copy of it so that if anybody is ever interested in it, you will have it.
0: Oh,
1: to
0: that'd
1: share
0: be great.
1: With them.
0: That'd
1: because
0: be great.
1: If you're having chemo or radiation, I shadowed at an oncology center when I was writing my book because I wanted to talk about cancer and hair care in the book.
0: Very
1: for
0: good.
1: 30 days. And it's sad, but you know, it's sad, but it's also good to know that there are treatments that can help make you better.
0: Yeah.
1: You know, so just having the conversation. One of the people I interviewed during the reel, the woman, she was a nurse and she had radiation after her treatment. And I asked her, during my interview with her, I asked her two questions. Did your doctor tell you anything about what products you should use on your hair? And then I asked her, do you think it's important? She said, I think it's a must.
0: Yeah.
1: So talk to your doctors, ask questions. Because sometimes they don't know that you don't know unless you ask questions.
0: Right.
1: Like, doctor, what ingredients did I may lose my hair, but when it starts to grow back, what should I stay away from?
0: Right,
1: So I did want to mention that because I think it's important.
0: It is important because so many people are starting to use, in particular, these GLP-1 medications for their weight loss. And, of course, a lot of people don't intend to use them long term, but the way that they seem to be working is when you stop using them, then weight gain and all that comes back. So if you're planning on using these long term, to your point, you got to know how it's going to affect everything and your hair and hair loss. So that's good that you pointed that out, that it is documented that it could contribute to that.
1: Yeah, and it's not only that product. There, you know, there are other medications.
0: Sure, absolutely.
1: Medications for high blood pressure. You know, there are other medications that you should just look at your... the side effects of whatever you're taking.
0: Your product
1: and
0: is,
1: see what it does for the hair.
0: Absolutely. Absolutely. If you're just tuned in, it's Front Page Jacksonville. I'm Wanda P. I've been having a conversation with Miss Pat G. Williams, who's been giving us an education on hair care, particularly our beautiful natural hair.
1: Yes.
0: So, it's been great talking with you about this. This is awesome.
1: Hair is our crown and glory.
0: It is.
1: We bought and paid for it. So I say, it was already bought and paid for, so let's wear it. And
0: there
1: remember,
0: you
1: it's your crown.
0: Yeah.
1: It's your crown and glory. It starts there.
0: It does.
1: It starts with you loving your hair. My tagline for my Naturals Night Out is loving my hair, loving me. And that's when I talk to my guests about talking to the hair. Love it. Talk to it. You know? When I was in high school, I had a hoopty. I kept telling my dad, I want a nice car like my other friends. He said, well, when you start to take care of that one.
0: Point taken. Point taken. And listen, this is our hair. It's what has grown out of our head. I just personally try to encourage women to embrace and learn about our hair, you know, and how to care for it. We would be so surprised at the things that our hair can do in its natural state.
1: Because, you know, with the products that are on the market now, you can wear so many different styles.
0: You really can.
1: So one of the styles that's really popular now is called a silk press. Okay, so silk press is just straightening the hair. Whether you have a relaxer or you have natural hair, you can still wear a silk press.
0: Right.
1: One of my friends here in Jacksonville launched a product called Texture Crush, and she'll be at the show.
0: Oh, yeah. Yes. I met her.
1: Yeah, Tania. She used to work for me in Maryland.
0: You know what? She told me that when I met her.
1: Small world.
0: Yeah,
1: but,
0: it is.
1: Who would have thought we both would end here? Because she's from D.C. too.
0: Right,
1: We would end up here. So Texture Crush I worked with her on her launch, mm-hmm. you know, doing the hair for the model that she used, who's one of my customers. Mm-hmm. And she has natural hair, mm-hmm. but we blow dry it so you can see the silkiness in it with mm-hmm. her product.
0: Her product.
1: Her Texture Crush
0: yeah.
1: Serum.
0: Yeah. Yeah.
1: And so it's her best seller, and she was recently featured in Essence and Cosmopolitan magazine.
0: Yeah, and I knew about that because I met her, and she was at, it was Bethel had a Black Wall Street.
1: Yes, yes.
0: And she was one of the vendors,
1: yes.
0: so I got to talk with her.
1: Yeah.
0: But she had no more of the serum.
1: Yes.
0: She said, it's my best seller, mm-hmm. and it's gone.
1: Yes.
0: I was like, oh, man.
1: Yes. She'll have it at the show.
0: Oh, very good.
1: Yeah.
0: Very good.
1: Yeah.
0: And So we got to have a great conversation. She mentioned that, you know, she was under your tutelage.
1: Yes.
0: You know,
1: while she was working on her master's.
0: Yeah. Oh, now that part I didn't know.
1: Yeah, she
0: wow.
1: was in Brazil. And
0: yeah.
1: she read some article that I wrote, and she mm-hmm. called me and asked me to recommend some beauty schools.
0: Wow.
1: Because she wanted to get a cosmetology license.
0: Yeah.
1: Because she was going to major in marketing.
0: Yeah.
1: So I gave her some names of some beauty schools in D.C., and then mm-hmm. 2 weeks later she came by, and I met her in person, and I told her, yeah. I'm licensed to teach.
0: Mm-hmm.
1: In my salon.
0: Yeah.
1: And we can work this out where you get your hours. And so that's what happened.
0: That's
1: and
0: how it happened.
1: She went back to school at FAMU.
0: Uh-huh.
1: I came here.
0: Yeah.
1: And then the company was looking for a marketing person. I recommended her, and she turned us down twice.
0: Oh, wow.
1: But then she finally decided to take the job because mm-hmm. she became the marketing manager for Cream of Nature.
0: Ah,
1: and
0: wow.
1: so the Prima Nature that you see now, she's partly responsible for that, what's on the market
0: today. Yeah.
1: Yeah.
0: Wow, that is phenomenal.
1: About 3 years ago and started her own company. She's
0: yeah.
1: doing really well.
0: Yeah, yeah. Wow, what a story. And how great that she had you as a mentor. You know what I'm saying? That's got to be gratifying for you.
1: It is.
0: Because that's your contribution. It's part of your legacy.
1: It is.
0: And your contribution, amongst the other things that you're doing,
1: yeah.
0: but being able to directly impact a woman in this field, another
1: yes.
0: black woman
1: yes.
0: in this field, is phenomenal.
1: Yeah. Well, yeah. I have a panel discussion
0: mm-hmm.
1: at the Naturals Night Out.
0: Mm-hmm.
1: It's called Beauty Means Business.
0: Yeah.
1: So Tania, Christy Jones, and Sky Smith will be the three panelists.
0: Okay, beautiful.
1: And they're going to talk about, they're all founders of beauty businesses.
0: Yeah.
1: Three women
0: love
1: who've
0: it.
1: Done great jobs.
0: Yeah.
1: So.
0: Yeah, they absolutely have. And so since we're talking about, and what you were just referring to is your 13th annual Naturals Night Out.
1: Yes.
0: 13 years.
1: And I've been doing two shows a year.
0: Wow.
1: I do one usually in the spring and one in for Christmas in November. So this would be my 14th year, but I skipped last year because of the economy.
0: Right.
1: I wasn't sure.
0: Yeah.
1: That I should do it. And so,
0: mm-hmm.
1: and I signed my contract this year with the hotel before the gas war.
0: Oh, yeah. Right, right.
1: But I'm walking out on faith.
0: There you
1: yeah,
0: go.
1: Yeah.
0: There you go.
1: I'm good.
0: Well, you know, I remember, and that's where I met you,
1: yes.
0: actually, was at a Naturals Night Out.
1: Yes.
0: One of your clients is a church member,
1: yes,
0: and she was
1: yes.
0: like, you have to come
1: yes.
0: to this event. I'm going to get you a ticket.
1: Yes, yes.
0: And she got me a ticket.
1: Yes.
0: I came and had a phenomenal time.
1: Yes.
0: That's where I met you
1: yes.
0: and some of the other ladies that you were talking about,
1: yes.
0: Which is absolutely fantastic. The 13th Annual Naturals Night Out.
1: Yes.
0: And it says presents Texture Rhythm.
1: Yes.
0: So the event is coming up June 7th,
1: yes.
0: which is a Sunday.
1: Yes.
0: You always have this event on a Sunday.
1: Yeah, I think yep. Saturday is hard for me because
0: yeah.
1: people shopping, people running errands.
0: Yeah.
1: I like to do it after church on Sunday.
0: Which is so great.
1: Yes.
0: I love that.
1: Yeah.
0: Yeah, yeah, I love that. And I love that it's always been on a Sunday.
1: Yes.
0: But yeah, Sunday, June 7th. 3 to 7 p.m. at the Aloft Jacksonville Tapestry Park. That's right off, that's near Tinseltown
1: yeah.
0: and right off on Southside Boulevard,
1: right.
0: rather.
1: Right.
0: Let's break right here,
1: okay.
0: and then we'll come back and talk all about Naturals Night
1: okay.
0: Out with Miss Pat Williams. We will be back with more Front Page Jacksonville.
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0: Okay, we are back with Ms. Pat G. Williams, a global texture ambassador for Cream of Nature and a global texture icon and legend in the hair world, in the beauty world, doing phenomenal things. And she's right here with us here in Jacksonville. We're talking about her 13th annual Naturals Night Out presents Texture Rhythm. And again, the event is coming June 7th, 3 to 7 p.m. at the Aloft Jacksonville Tapestry Park. And I'm looking forward to it
1: because, yes,
0: like I said, I've been before.
1: Yes.
0: Phenomenal event.
1: Yes.
0: Let's get into talking about Naturals Night Out.
1: Yes.
0: One of the things that you say you're going to be doing is having a hairversation. Just tell us.
1: Yes.
0: All the things that are involved with this year's event.
1: Okay, well, the audience is an audience of 300 women.
0: Mm-hmm.
1: And that's our goal, and that's what we've had. We don't have any more because the insurance company, that's what the insurance.
0: Right, right.
1: No less, no
0: more.
1: No,
0: that's the capacity,
1: that's
0: right?
1: Yes. So we have vendors.
0: Yeah.
1: And what's interesting, Wanda, is that probably six of my vendors, mm-hmm, are returning vendors. They've been with me since I started,
0: oh,
1: basically.
0: Wow, that is so phenomenal.
1: So
0: yeah,
1: all of my vendors sell something that no other vendor can sell.
0: Ah, very good. So nobody,
1: everybody walks away profitable.
0: Very good.
1: And the reason they
0: that
1: come back is because, yeah, it is profitable. The,
0: yeah,
1: audience loves them. And,
0: mm-hmm,
1: the audience, a lot of the return guests have gotten to know them.
0: Mm-hmm.
1: And they look forward to, I have a girl that comes all the way from Columbia, South Carolina.
0: Oh, wow.
1: Yeah, and the audience buys her products online when she's not here, but they,
0: yeah,
1: met her at the show.
0: Mm-hmm.
1: So it's a little bit of entertainment.
0: Mm-hmm.
1: Akia Yawanda.
0: Yes, we know Akia.
1: Mm-hmm.
0: I love her.
1: She's my Naturals Night Out ambassador.
0: Uh-huh.
1: She and I,
0: beautiful,
1: had a modeling agency together.
0: I didn't know that.
1: Yeah,
0: wow.
1: Mosaic Model, oh, Talent Management.
0: Yeah.
1: With Kezia Roll as well. It was the three of us.
0: I know Miss Kezia,
1: yeah,
0: as well.
1: Yes, part of my job was to recruit models for packaging, for shows, for Cream of Nature.
0: Mm-hmm.
1: So I went to five basic cities in the top cities.
0: Yeah.
1: And when I came to Jacksonville, I started hiring models here for what we were doing. And
0: yeah,
1: I think Akia was probably one of the first models I hired, mm-hmm, here.
0: Yeah.
1: And I remember taking her to a show in Jamaica with me.
0: Oh, okay.
1: Yes.
0: Nice.
1: And so she, you know, she was a star there as well.
0: Yeah.
1: But we have remained very close friends.
0: Nice.
1: And even though I still have the agency.
0: Yeah.
1: And I'm still recruiting models for the company, Akia is there for me. So she's,
0: yeah,
1: been my ambassador.
0: Yeah.
1: She does more than just handle the show with the microphone and her singing.
0: Mm-hmm.
1: But she knows the audience.
0: Right.
1: Yes.
0: Yeah.
1: So she's,
0: yeah,
1: there. So normally we have from three o'clock until 4 o'clock or 3:45, mm-hmm, is the VIP reception.
0: Mm, okay.
1: That's,
0: mm-hmm,
1: mingling, hors d'oeuvres,
0: yeah,
1: and a chance to fellowship, a lot of sisterhood.
0: Yeah.
1: And then those guests are ushered into the event hall. At 4 o'clock, the general admission guests arrive.
0: Okay.
1: And they will have a chance to mingle with the vendors. The show starts itself. It starts, mm-hmm, at 4:30.
0: Okay.
1: At 4:30, we start with announcement, are you ready?
0: Mm-hmm.
1: And so from that point on, it's a plethora of dance.
0: Mm-hmm.
1: I've had tap, jazz, hip hop. So this time it's all rhythm. So,
0: uh-huh,
1: I have guest artists that come in to,
0: yeah,
1: do whatever. So this year is rhythm. Yeah,
0: mm-hmm,
1: I'm excited about that. And then we have the hairversations. I have a stage with stylists that are creating styles on stage.
0: Mm-hmm.
1: We're going to spend some time this time because of the wipes. We're going to spend some time talking about locks and braids,
0: uh-huh,
1: with a young lady from Africa whose name is Ma, M-A-H. So she'll be demonstrating and changing up some styles on stage. We have a fashion show.
0: Beautiful.
1: Yes, we have the panel discussion.
0: Uh-huh.
1: Yes. We'll have a brief interlude with the cancer survivors.
0: Okay.
1: Last time I had 47 cancer survivors in the audience.
0: Oh, wow. Yeah. And I know that's something that's near and dear to your heart.
1: Yes, yes. Yeah. So over the time of the 13 years, my charity, I started with Pace Center for Girls.
0: Okay.
1: Here, and then St. Jude's.
0: Yeah.
1: And then 4 years ago, the American Cancer Society.
0: Okay, so you like to give back to other organizations and stuff. So that's awesome.
1: Yeah, I do because with the cancer, I just did not know how many young women are being diagnosed with cancer.
0: Yeah.
1: And people
0: younger
1: tend to think,
0: and younger.
1: Yeah, younger, yes.
0: Yeah.
1: And I think it's important for them to know that you got to have a mammogram.
0: Yeah.
1: And there are places to get mammograms. Agape will be there.
0: Oh, Agape Family Health. Yes. That's wonderful.
1: Yes, they've been there before, and they bring lots of information.
0: Yeah.
1: And Mia Jones, the CEO, will be given. Well, she'll have a chance this time to talk with the audience briefly.
0: Okay.
1: About, you know, what Agape can do.
0: Yeah.
1: For you, because I think they have four mobile units now.
0: I believe so.
1: Yeah.
0: Yeah.
1: So that's a good thing. And then we have a med spa for the first time.
0: Ah.
1: Called Timeless Med Spa on Southside. They're going to be there. So we have books. We have a plethora of different vendors. And so I'm always excited because they're happy to be there. It's bringing joy to see them happy. But I think the dance and the fashions for the last 6 years, Dillard's has been the fashion piece. But I changed that out.
0: Okay.
1: So I have a surprise this time for the audience. But I think that people come, it's hard to get them to leave. I'm like, okay, the show is over.
0: You don't have to go home.
1: Yes.
0: But
1: I have to break this down. But I think that it gives women a chance to come out and fellowship. And the sisterhood is what I like the most. I look at my pictures of the audience and I see women smiling. I see women talking to people they didn't know. And that's what brings me the greatest joy from the show.
0: Yeah, absolutely. I love that. Looking at your rundown here, you mentioned the VIP reception, the hair versations and the hair demonstrations you mentioned, the fashion show, Beauty Means Business.
1: That's the panel discussion. Okay,
0: very good, very good. The wellness.
1: Yes.
0: And then the vendor experience.
1: Yes.
0: Feel the rhythm, the entertainment, and the dance for life. What's that? D-A-N-Z.
1: Yes.
0: For life. What is that about?
1: Okay, so Dance for Life started in 2023. I really wanted to bring the cancer message to the show.
0: Ah, okay.
1: So the Deltas, Delta Sigma Theta.
0: Yeah.
1: I talked to one of the ladies there because I've seen their dance team.
0: Oh, okay.
1: And right before that, the Deltas invited me to Atlanta to speak to a group. And so I thought, okay, I'm going to invite them to be a part of this. And so their dance team came in. We started with a dancer on stage. Is I'm Every Woman. And then the Delta Dance team, I wanted them to wear fatigues. And so, because I wanted them to dance to I'm a Survivor.
0: Aha. Okay. I love that.
1: So, it was amazing. And at the end, the audience got up and they moved. So, Dance for Life is just don't give up.
0: Okay.
1: Keep
0: celebrating
1: dancing.
0: Life
1: keep
0: and
1: dancing.
0: Keeping it moving.
1: As long as you know, you can move your feet. Even if you have to sit and move, just keep dancing for life. So I didn't want to spell it like regular dance, so I came up with the Dance for Life. Yeah, so that's what that is. So
0: I like it. It's about it's not just a beauty show.
1: No.
0: You don't want people thinking this is just all about vainglory, because it's not.
1: No.
0: It's about wholeness, sisterhood, and so much more that
1: it's
0: is
1: whole
0: within.
1: Soul. It's the whole soul. Soul is what I think about when I think about my show. I want it to be all of that. I want it to be something that people walk away when they... And people send me messages after the show. said, I had no idea what was going to happen here. But,
0: yeah.
1: You know, they enjoy the show. And I can see that because, I like I said, I'm trying to get out of there. And they want to tell me how
0: they feel.
1: And I appreciate that. Yeah. I appreciate it because it's only by the grace of God that I'm able to do this.
0: Right.
1: And I know that this is what I'm supposed to be doing.
0: Yeah, absolutely. I love the fact that you are pouring into the lives of women. And so let's talk about where people could get tickets. How they can get tickets. And there was one other thing. It escapes me, but it'll come back to me.
1: That's
0: fine. Let's talk about it.
1: Well, the ticket location is Jones and Rose. If you're interested in purchasing a ticket, VIP ticket, go to Jones and Rose. She has a special there that you, if you go probably in the next 7 days, you'll be able to take advantage of the sisterhood special.
0: Oh.
1: You buy a ticket and you bring a sister with you. So that's only for, I think it was going to last a week. So a sisterhood special there at Jones and Rose. The other way to buy tickets is to contact the number that's on the flyer.
0: Okay.
1: Or I can give you the number now. It's 904-945-2063. And you can contact that number and we can sell you your ticket through Cash App or Zelle. Your ticket can be picked up on Southside. I'll give you the address for that. Or it will be held in Will Call.
0: Right.
1: So what you would get,
0: when,
1: if you buy the ticket through calling in, text message and calling in, then you'll get a copy of your ticket will be texted to you.
0: Oh, okay, perfect.
1: So you'll see it and it'll have your name on the back of it.
0: Right.
1: So you see that you have a ticket. So just in case you get there and you forget everything.
0: right.
1: You have a picture on your phone that you can show the front desk receptionist that this is my ticket and it will be there for you and she'll hand it to you.
0: Okay, perfect. Yeah. I love that.
1: So those are the two ways to buy and it works.
0: Yeah, perfect. And I'm gonna share this on our website and social media.
1: Thank you.
0: So people will have the number and they'll know how they can get
1: thank
0: a ticket.
1: You. Thank
0: but
1: you.
0: Yeah, Jones and Rose in the St. John's Town Center is where you can buy a ticket.
1: Right.
0: Okay. Okay.
1: And you can
0: very
1: buy
0: good.
1: Either ticket, and it's right next to the Chinese restaurant.
0: Yeah. It's also next to an ice cream shop
1: Yes.
0: Yeah.
1: Yes.
0: Yeah.
1: Yeah.
0: So, yeah, very easy to find.
1: Yeah, it's very easy when you drive in. You can really see it.
0: Yeah, you can.
1: Yeah.
0: Yep, yep, yeah. And we love our Jones and Rose.
1: We love our Jones and Rose and all the fragrances.
0: Yes, absolutely.
1: Yes.
0: And so with this, because your flyer says experience an evening of beauty, wellness, and empowerment.
1: Yes.
0: And so, of course, that's what it's all about. Oh, I know what I wanted to ask. I remember now. Are you going to have copies of your book there where people can buy?
1: Okay, so I will have copies there.
0: Okay.
1: I only have 10 vendors.
0: Okay.
1: So sometimes I will pull myself out of the vending.
0: I gotcha.
1: So I'll have books there, and I'll have, I think I'll have, I'm thinking of having someone just to have them available, and that person will not necessarily be vending.
0: Right.
1: But she will be set off someplace where people can go over and purchase the books there or order them.
0: Okay. Well, very good.
1: Yeah. They will be there.
0: Okay.
1: I have a business of silk and satin pillowcases as well. It's called Good Morning Gorgeous.
0: Really? Now that's awesome.
1: Yeah,
0: because,
1: and so they will be there too. We'll have some there. I try not to, because I do pretty well with the books and the pillowcases.
0: Sure.
1: So I try not. I don't want to take away from the vendors.
0: The other vendors, sure,
1: you
0: your
1: know,
0: guests.
1: Especially the returning vendor. Well, all of the vendors.
0: They
1: all, So yeah. I try not to compete with them because I know I can sell my books. And I can tell the audience. I can give them the forms and they can fill them out and hand it to someone. I can ship the book to them.
0: Oh, yeah. Okay. Yeah. Well, beautiful, beautiful. But I didn't know you did pillowcase. And that's funny because I sleep on a satin pillowcase every night.
1: And your skin looks like it. Because it's not just for your hair. It's for the skin as well.
0: Yeah. Yeah, absolutely. And that's why I don't like putting nothing on my head.
1: Yeah, you don't have to if you sleep in a satin pillowcase.
0: Exactly.
1: Yeah, that's now, smart. See, congratulations on that, Wanda.
0: Thank you, ma'am. And see, y'all, that's another tip.
1: Yes, yeah.
0: Exactly. But, again, the 13th Annual Naturals Night Out is the 7th of June, 3 to 7 p.m. at Aloft Jacksonville Tapestry Park. That's near Tinseltown.
1: Yes.
0: And you can get tickets right now at Jones and Rose, which is in the St. John's Town Center. Or you can get tickets by calling or texting 904-945-2063. And again, I am going to post this information on our website as well as our social media. And I'll be sharing it again as well for you to get tickets for this wonderful event, ladies. And oh, one final question though. Age group. What are what's the beginning age group that you would recommend women come?
1: Yeah, it's on there, 13.
0: Oh, okay. It's right
1: plus,
0: there.
1: Yeah.
0: 13 on up.
1: Yeah, 13.
0: I
1: think last time my oldest customer was 94.
0: Wow, really?
1: She still drives. She lifts 70-pound weights on her legs, 30 pounds on her arms.
0: I hope she's there on the 7th. I want to meet this lady.
1: She will be there.
0: Oh, you have to introduce me.
1: She's from Brooklyn, New York.
0: Wow.
1: Yeah.
0: So
1: she's amazing.
0: Sounds like it.
1: And she has beautiful hair.
0: Oh my goodness. When I decide to grow up, I want to be like Miss Pat and this lady that's 94. Oh my God.
1: Yes. Well, thank you. Thank you.
0: And again, ages 13 on up.
1: Right.
0: And I think this is wonderful for young girls age to be able
1: it
0: to come and experience.
1: Yeah. They have to, you know, I've had some. That's insurance purposed as well.
0: Mm-hmm.
1: But I think that I want to make sure that the women, if you're 13, you have an audience too, because you're going to go back and talk to your friends.
0: Mm-hmm.
1: You know, and I think at 13 is the time that they start sharing more. And I encourage them to do that.
0: Yeah, that's awesome.
1: Yeah.
0: And the influence that will come out of this event.
1: Yeah.
0: For a 13, 14, 15, a young teen, oh gosh, is going to be priceless. Well, Miss Pat Williams, the Global Texture Ambassador for Cream of Nature Products, but also the Global Texture Ambassador icon and legend.
1: Thank you.
0: Because you've been given that distinction by Bronner Brothers, as a matter of fact. Thank you for this time. It is such an honor to be sitting across from you, having this conversation. And thank you for the education that you've given us today about caring for our hair.
1: Yeah.
0: Such a blessing.
1: Yes. Well,
0: such
1: I enjoy.
0: Blessing. Yeah. Oh, thank you. Thank you.
1: I enjoyed being here with you, Wanda, and it's always a pleasure for me.
0: Thank you so much. And folks, you know what we're going to be doing, and I'll be telling you about it in the days to come, but we're going to be giving away tickets for your event. It's going to be a web contest on hot1065fm.com. So look out for that. I'm going to get that all arranged, and you'll be able to sign up to win a ticket to this 13th annual Naturals Night Out. All right, everybody. So, but thank you again.
1: You're welcome. Yeah. Thank you for having me.
0: Yeah, absolutely. And thank you for the tickets for our audience to
1: win.
0: We appreciate
1: welcome.
0: It. And the microphone is here for you anytime you want to come back, Miss Pat.
1: Oh, thank you. I enjoyed being
0: absolutely,
1: here.
0: Absolutely. Yes. Absolutely.
1: Maybe we can do this seasonally and we can talk about what's trending.
0: Oh, that would
1: be what's
0: great.
1: Trending and, you know, so people have something to look forward to and we can say this is coming.
0: Absolutely.
1: Yeah.
0: Thank you so much.
1: You're welcome.
0: All right.
1: Okay. Thank you.
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0: 106.5, the soul of Duval, and where Didi pays your bills five times a day, every weekday. And Monday starts the final week in this season where you could win $1,000. Hey, y'all, it is Sunday morning inspiration. How 106.5, I'm Wanda P here with you until noon. So stick around. So much more is on the way.
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God. Sunday morning inspiration, Hot 106.5, the soul of Duval. I'm Wanda P. Hey, let me thank you so much for really just making us a part of your Sunday. For those who tune in to Front Page Jacksonville from 6 to 8, and then you keep us on 8 to noon for Sunday morning inspiration. I really appreciate it. Coming up, I've got those of you, if you know somebody or if it's you that may be struggling with your groceries, going to tell you about a food pantry that's open every week. Of course, we always try to help you out. Let's get back to the music. It's More Than Anything from Lamar Campbell and the Spirit of Praise on the Soul of Duval, Hot 106.5.

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1: This is for every one of you out there. Have patience. Wait on the Lord. Just grab your neighbor by the hand and tell him, wait on the Lord. Tell him, wait on the Lord. Tell him, wait.

0: It's Sunday morning inspiration right here on Hot 106.5, the soul of Duval and home of Didi Page, your Bills. The contest starting back up tomorrow morning, 8 a.m. And of course, that's your first opportunity to win $1,000. 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Of course, it is free to the public, taking place at 1176 LaBelle Street in Jacksonville. That's on the west side, the corner of Cassett Avenue and Plymouth Street. Again, open Wednesday and Friday from 3 to 5:30 p.m. Make sure you share that information. 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We need all the help we can get. Well, more Sunday morning inspiration is on the way right here. 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
1: What's up, Baltimore? 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We've come to praise one God.

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I'm Wanda B.

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0: And we're here with you until noon. Hey, family, we're home of the DD in the Morning Show. DD Pays Your Bills. Tomorrow begins the final week in this season. So I want you to try to get in a win of that $1,000. We'll stick around. More is on the way right after this.
1: 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Just wanted to let you know that I have more money to give away starting tomorrow at 8 a.m. I'm placing a grand in your hand with the DD Pays Your Bills contest. 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

0: Sunday morning inspiration on the soul of Duval, Hot 106.5 and home of Didi in the morning. I'm Wanda P. Coming up, we're going to do our 7-day prayer connection. We're going to talk about what we're going to pray about together for the week ahead. Here's Kurt Franklin, Do It Again on Hot 106.5, the soul of Duval.
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0: Sunday morning inspiration, Hot 106.5, the soul of Duval. I'm Wanda P here with you until noon. And family, it is time for us to talk about what we're going to be praying about for starting today, actually, and for the week ahead. And of course, graduation season, of course, is still here, but the season for dad is here as well. So you know what? Let's, for the week ahead, pray for our men and our boys, all right? Let's pray for our men and our boys. Starting today, whenever your prayer time in, let's remember them. And for the next 7 days, that's what we're going to do, all right? All right, it is the soul of Duval on Hot 106.5 and Sunday Morning Inspiration. I'm Wanda P.
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0: I wish I had a witness tonight. Can I ask y'all one question? The question is simply this: what did he see?
1: He saw the best.
0: I can't get no help up in here, because there are some folk in here that people have wrote you off, said you would never amount to anything, said that you would never end up being anywhere. But Myron, tell him one more time, what did he see?
1: He saw the best.
0: When mama said you would never be nothing, when

0: Sunday morning inspiration on the soul of Duval, Hot 106.5 and home of Didi in the morning. I'm Wanda P here with you until noon, and family, tonight at 7 right here, we are stopping the music to silence the violence. 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Meanwhile, more is on the way. 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

Sunday morning inspiration on Hot 106.5 Smoky Norfolk with I Understand. I'm Wanda P. and here with you until noon. And right now, it's music from Brian Courtney Wilson.

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1: 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I'm Wanda P. Here with you until noon. 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That's right. And you will even be able to call in with either your questions or your comments, because we're going to have experts that are going to be on, expert panelists, a psychotherapist, a survivor, a lawyer, and an expert on managing rage. 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

0: Yeah, it's Sunday morning inspiration on the Soul of Duval, Hot 106.5. I'm Wanda P here with you until noon, which means we still have plenty of music and inspiration and some information for you as well. So don't go anywhere.
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That song is my jam from my friend Vashawn Mitchell, Nobody Greater. 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The Daddy Daughter Dance, our third annual, is on the way, and tickets are on sale right now. 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I'm going to be there. 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

Hezekiah Walker, Marvin Sapp, CeCe Winans, the Clark Sisters, and so many more. 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

0: anyway, I feel a little better than that. I feel so now. 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
1: 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I'm Wanda P. And, of course, here with you until noon. Family, want to remind you of a couple of things. And in case you missed it earlier, our seven-day prayer connection starting today, whenever we pray, we're remembering our men and boys, all right? 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

0: 1980, Uncle Charlie, the Gap Band, Yearning for Your Love on Hobbital 6.5, the Soul of Duval, Didi in the Morning pays your bills five times a day, weekdays. 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I'm your professor. It's our Soul School Sunday. And it's a great day in Duval. Why? Because my four R&B aunties on town, Gladys Knight, Chaka Khan, Patti LaBelle, and Stephanie Mills tonight, ViStar Veterans Memorial Arena. It is going to be a whole vibe for the grown folks. Also, it is an important forum that's happening tonight. We are stopping the music to silence the violence. 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
8: When you think about an accident, what's the first thing that comes to your mind? 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

I'm your professor, Sean Knight, on Soul School Sunday on Hot 106.5. The soul of Duval in the world of hip-hop is mourning a hip-hop legend who passed away. We'll talk about that next on Hot 106.5.

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I am your professor, Sean Knight, on Soul School Sunday. Tonight, the four queens are in town. Gladys Knight, Patti LaBelle, Chaka Khan, and Stephanie Mills. Had a chance to talk to them earlier in the month. I'll run that interview back. But the hip-hop community is in mourning right now as Rob Bass, the Harlem rapper known for the 1988 hit It Takes Two with DJ Easy Rock, passed away last Friday at the age of 59 after a private battle with cancer. Remember this?

0: His family said he peacefully passed away and praised his legacy, saying it helped shape a generation, and rightfully so. He will definitely be missed. All right, Inside Soul School Sunday, inside to 1 o'clock. Music on the way from Freddie Jackson and Marvin Gaye, right in with your professor, Sean Knight, and Hot 106.5.
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school's out, but the jams are in. 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

0: 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I am Sean Knight, your professor at Soul School Sunday. 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And did you know, class, that Friday was National Biscuit Day?
1: Hungry? Hungry Jack. Outside for them boots, boy. Track it up my floor. 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Well, they're so big and hot and delicious. Just look at all those layers. They'll bring them walking, talking appetites a-running.
2: Them biscuits I smell, Mom?
1: That's my Hungry Jack. Bet you got one, too.
3: Hungry, Hungry Jack. They gobble them down and the plate comes back for Hungry Jack.
0: And since today is Sunday, I am just reminded of my grandmother, Granny Knight, on Sunday morning. She will make the biscuits and the sausages while we get ready for church. And man, that is just a memory that will stay with me forever, all right? So shout out to everybody that was enjoying your biscuits on National Biscuit Day on Friday. And of course, on today. Never too bad to get a biscuit, right? All right, so aside your 1 o'clock, here's what we got coming up. Grandmaster Flash and the Furious Five. Also, we got my homeboy Glenn Jones, Jacksonville's own, right here with your professor, Sean Knight, and Hot 106.5.
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0: turned 82 this past Thursday. Gladys Knight on Howard 065. The soul of Duval. Didi in the morning. Pay your bills five times a day, weekdays. Your chance happens tomorrow morning at 8 a.m. The Four Queens in town tonight. Chaka Khan, Patti LaBelle, Stephanie Mills, and Gladys Knight. Tickets are still available at Five Star Veterans Memorial Arena or at Ticketmaster. All right, so I had a chance to talk to them earlier in the month. I'm going to run that conversation back inside your 3 o'clock hour. But did you guys hear about Gayle King? On her recent appearance on the Call Her Daddy podcast, Gayle King revealed that she caught her husband cheating with one of her friends. Listen to this.
1: I'd driven myself to the airport, so I didn't even have time to call and say, look, the flight was da-da-da-da-da, I'm coming home. I didn't have time to do anything. We jumped in, got to the airport, got in the car, came home. And the alarm was set, which I thought, that's strange, because you're in here by yourself. You're a big grown man. He never sets the alarm. And next thing I know, he comes flying out of the room and he's got a towel on. He goes, you can't come in. What do you mean you can't? I can't come in. What are you talking about? He goes, you can't come here. Come in. Someone's here. I go, someone like who? There's nobody here. I mean, I was so oblivious. There's nobody here. Get out of the way, Billy. There's nobody here. He goes, really? You can't come in. And so I start searching the house because I didn't believe him. I didn't believe him. I get down and there they are, or there she is, cowering behind the door in my towel. Alex, it was a nice bath sheet, in my towel.
2: What did you say?
1: I said, I can't believe that you are here and that you are doing this.
0: I don't know about y'all. Gayle was too cool for me. I know for certain that if there was some cheating going on and she was in their house and she was in her robe, oh man, it'd been some furniture moving. Whole situation followed by a misunderstanding on the Lord's Day on a Sunday. Don't think about that. We got more of your old school favorites coming up inside Soul School Sunday from New Edition and The Temptations right here with your professor, Sean Knight, on Hot 106.5.
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And did you know, class, that it was on May 28th of 1983 that actress and singer Irene Cara started a 6-week run at number one with the single Flashdance.

0: Coming up at 3 o'clock, the four queens are in town tonight, and I'm going to be having a conversation with Chaka Khan, Patti LaBelle, and Stephanie Mills right here on Saturday. 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
6: Last year, we had 295 trials where we've been offered a total of $90 million on all those cases. When the dust settled, we had recovered over $1.1 billion in verdicts and mid-trial settlements. 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

0: 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My name is Sean Nighttime, your professor in Sad Soul School Sunday. And tonight, it is all about the four queens, four legends, one stage, Chaka Khan, Patti LaBelle, Stephanie Mills, Gladys Knight. It's going on at ViStar Veterans Memorial Arena on Mother's Day. I had an opportunity to talk to three of the four queens, Patti LaBelle, Stephanie Mills, and Chaka Khan. Here is our exclusive interview right here on Hot 106.5 for Soul School Sunday. On the phone, these ladies need no introduction. They will be here on May 31st at ViStar Veterans Memorial Arena. This is R&B royalty. The four queens. I have three of the four on hold right now. Ladies and gentlemen, Chaka Khan, Patti LaBelle, Stephanie Mills. Ladies, welcome to Soul School Sunday. How are you?
1: Hi.
2: How are you?
0: I am fine. I am trying not to cheese so hard because I have three of my R&B aunties on the phone right now.
1: Oh, okay. Nephew.
0: Patti LaBelle just called me nephew. Okay, so I could talk about music all day, but this is more so about legacy and impact. So, Auntie Stephanie, beyond your public success, what life lesson has been the hardest for you to learn, and how did it ultimately change you?
1: That for the most part, as an artist, I think everybody wants a piece of us. And the hardest thing for me to learn was that everybody doesn't like you. Everybody just wants a piece of you. That was the hardest thing, because I came in this business very innocently, wide open, thinking, oh, everything was honest and true, and that's not true. But it shaped me to be a more mature, compassionate person, and not to take mess. I don't do well with people that are mean or cruel. I don't do well with that.
0: Got more with the four queens. It's at Soul School Sunday with your professor, Sean Knight, on Hot 106.5, the Soul of Duval.
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106.5, the Soul of Duval, DD in the morning, pays your bills five times a day, weekdays. Your chance happens tomorrow morning at 8 a.m. I am your professor, Sean Knight. The four queens, Patti LaBelle, Chaka Khan, Stephanie Mills, and Gladys Knight. They're in town tonight at ViStar Veterans Memorial Arena. My conversation with three of the four is going on next, right here on Hot 106.5.

No pop quizzes, just straight old school vibes. You're jamming with Professor Sean on Soul School Sunday. 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

0: You can be $1,000 richer when Didi pays your bills on Hot 106.5. The Soul of Duval. Your chance happens tomorrow morning at 8 a.m. I'm your professor, Sean Knight. It's at Soul School Sunday. And tonight at 7 o'clock, we are stopping the music to silence the violence, a forum talking about mental health, trauma, and breaking cycles. 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Also tonight, the four queens, four legends, one stage, Gladys Knight, Chaka Khan, Patti LaBelle, and Stephanie Mills. They're going to be at Vistar Veterans Memorial Arena. I had a chance to catch up with three of the four queens, and here is our conversation now inside Soul School Sunday on Hot 106.5. Hanging out with Sean Knight, I have three of the four queens that are going to be here on May 31st, Patti LaBelle, Chaka Khan, and Stephanie Mills. And Auntie Chaka, your voice and songs have helped define the sound of R&B soul and popular music for decades. And what do you believe has been the key to creating music that continues to connect with people across generations?
1: I was never trying to be anything that I wasn't, you dig? So I just followed my feelings, period, you know. Not only I got into the business, I went into the business, you know, for some time, but I had to go to, like, do special things or see special, get whatever, you know, sit down and watch people do things. Then that's when I got, like, people help dress me. But I don't, for the most part, I still, you know, pick what I wear myself, and my whole, you know, thought process is just to be comfortably in my skin and clothes and just be happy.
0: It is going to be a whole vibe tonight at Vistar Veterans Memorial Arena, the four queens, four legends, one stage. I'm looking forward to it right here inside Soul School Sunday with your professor, Sean Knight. Coming up inside your 4 o'clock, we got more of your favorites from the Spinners, also the Jones Girls, and the four queens right here on Hot 106.5.
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0: Capital 6-5, the soul of Duval, Didi in the morning, pays your bills five times a day, weekdays. Your chance happens tomorrow at 8 a.m. I'm your professor, Sean Knight. Inside Soul School Sunday, tonight's the night. The four queens, Chaka Khan, Patti LaBelle, Stephanie Mills, and Gladys Knight, they are going to be in town tonight at Vistar Veterans Memorial Arena. And we're wrapping up our conversation with three of the four. Here's Patti LaBelle. I am hanging out with three of my R&B aunties right here inside Hot 106.5, the soul of Duval, Chaka Khan, Stephanie Mills, and Patti LaBelle. And Auntie Patti, each of you have a career that has touched generations of listeners. And when you think about the journey from where you began to where you are now, what has been the most rewarding part of that experience for you personally?
1: That I'm still saying I'm in my right mind at 82, May 24th.
0: Okay.
1: And I I'm feeling so great about my life, the ups and the downs of all the things that I've been through. And I've been like every woman. I mean, it feels good. I mean, at 82, most people give up.
0: Right.
1: There's no need for me to give up or to stop doing what I love to do, and I love to sing.
0: I love it. All right, so it's Sunday afternoon. I get a phone call saying, nephew, we're cooking dinner. Come on over and get a plate. What's on the menu?
1: Everything.
2: Everything. Yes.
1: Banana pudding.
0: Oh, my goodness.
1: Kale. Lemon. Or collard greens. Yes.
2: Lemon meringue pie.
1: Whatever. Yes. Steph, what you'll cook, honey?
2: I can't really bake that well, but I could make like salmon and greens and black-eyed peas and stuff like that. And cornbread. Yeah.
3: Waiting for my dressing, Miss Patti.
1: I know, boo. I got you. I'm making Chaka Khan some dressing on our first show when we go out.
2: Oh.
0: You can call me anything but late for dinner. Now, Auntie Patti, I wanted to ask you this. Netflix is bringing back A Different World. It's going to center around Dwayne Wayne and Whitley Gilbert Wayne's daughter, which is your granddaughter. And I'm looking at everybody from the original cast coming back. Will you be playing Mother Wayne?
1: Who else will be his mama but Patti LaBelle?
0: That's all I wanted to know, because I'm like, I'm not hearing your name yet.
1: No, I'm still standing, honey. Yes, thank you, Jesus.
0: Sunday, May 31st, Vistar Veterans Memorial Arena, the four queens, Gladys Knight, Chaka Khan, Patti LaBelle, and Stephanie Mills. They're going to be doing that thing. Thank you, aunties. I appreciate it.
1: Thank you. Okay, honey. Thank you. Bye-bye.
0: All right, bye-bye.
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0: Good vibes on your Sunday fun day on Hot 106.5. 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I am your professor, Sean Knight, and this is Hot 106.5, the soul of Duval. 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

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It is the soul of Duval. And let me tell you something. It's been a good old Sunday, fun day with your girl, Barbie T. And it's about to get even better. 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

Apple 6.5, it is the Solar Duval with your bestie Barbie T. First of all, I gotta say, shout out to everybody that came out to the Jazz Fest last weekend. Honey, it was such a good time. Oh my gosh, we have to do it again soon, baby. But right now, we're gonna kick it with Miss Coco Jones right here on Hot 106.5.

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child. Need some of that ghetto love. Hot 106.5, it is the Soul of Duval. Bessie, don't forget, we got a big party coming up for Father's Day. I'll tell you more about it coming up on Hot 106.5.

0: 105.6.5. It is the Soul of Duval. You know where else you gotta go? To the daddy-daughter dance. Yes, honey. Saturday, June 20th from 5 to 8 is gonna be at the S Hotel, known as the Sheraton, Jacksonville. DJ Hollywood's gonna be on the ones and twos. 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

106.5, it is the Soul of Duval with your bestie, Barbie T, best friend. I forgot to tell you, today is going to be a short show for me today, and I'll tell you why. It's going to be great, though. Coming up on Hot 106.5.

0: 106.5, it is the Soul of Duval with your bestie, Barbie T. And best friend, I promise you, everything's going to be amazing later on. What I was saying earlier, though, I am going to cut my show short today because we got to stop this violence and stop the music, of course. So domestic violence is happening in our homes, in our neighborhoods, and we got to talk about it. So we're stopping the music to silence the violence. This broadcast is going to start at 7 o'clock this evening. So in just a few minutes, you will hear mental health, trauma, and breaking cycles. These are the things that we're going to be talking about. And of course, if you want to call in with your comments and questions, you can call in. Put the number in your phone, 844-945-2945. There's going to be different panelists, therapists, survivors, lawyers, and, you know, an expert on managing your rage. Again, that's going to be kicking off today, this evening, at 7 o'clock and going until 9. So my show will, you know, kind of end a little short, but it's all for a great cause because that's something we definitely need to address in our community right here on Hot 106.5.
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2: 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Do you think that you could be out of work for a long time? That you could be off your feet?

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Same to me, Uncle Charlie, with your old self, with your fine tail. How about a 6-5? It's the Soul of Duval with your bestie, Barbie D, best friend. Oh, Sunday Funday has been amazing. But of course, we got to cut it short a little bit because we got to talk about some real things in our community. We are about to stop the music to silence the violence. It's happening at 7 o'clock in just a few minutes on Hot 106.5.

0: 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It is the Sola Duva with your bestie Barbie T, best friend. Don't go anywhere. Listen, this is where I am going to pause on my Sunday fun day. I'm going to see you guys again next Sunday, but we have to talk to our panelists and everyone about the domestic violence issue in our community. Coming up in just a few moments, you'll hear from an attorney, attorney Ataya Clark, Dr. Janie Lacey, Dr. Pernell MJ Bush, and Candace Cunningham. These are all people a part of the panelists today for the Silence the Violence, because we're stopping down the music and addressing mental health, trauma, and breaking cycles in our community for this domestic violence issue. So stay tuned. Don't go anywhere. And of course, I will see you next Sunday right here on the one and only Hot 106.5.
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